It is obligatory to believe Allah is everlasting. That is, his existence does not end. His existence is everlasting, and his attributes are everlasting. There is nothing everlasting by itself except Allah, because annihilation does not apply to his self. However, paradise and hell are everlasting, because Allah willed their everlastingness. Hence, they are everlasting, not by themselves, but because of other than themselves. This is why they are among the intellectual possibilities, and they are part of this universe.

Allah is attributed with life. Allah Ta'ala said in Al-Quran, Allahu la ilaha illa huwa al-hayyu al-qayyum. The ayah means, no one is God except Allah, the one who is attributed with life and is not in need of anything. The life of Allah is not like our life. It does not have a beginning or an end. It is not a combination of body, soul, or flesh.